til qaimah ati sayyidana muhammadanil wasilata wal fadila was syarafa wad darajatal aliyatar rafi'ah wab'athul maqamal mahmudal ladhi wa'adta innaka la tukhliful mi'ah.